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6: Heading down I-84 from the Flying Y all the way to the Nampacartia exit, you're going to be looking at just around a 15-minute drive, with there also being a crash reported just a bit past exit 38, Garrity Boulevard. It's only affecting the right-hand lane and both side shoulders. Taking 2026 from Eagle Road all the way to Franklin and Caldwell, you'll be looking at just around a 30-minute drive. Taking I-44 from Eagle Road all the way to Main Street in Middleton, you'll be looking at just around a 22-minute drive with a bit of traffic buildup near Highway 16. And last but not least, heading northbound down Eagle Road from the I-84 exit all the way to State Street, it's going to be just around a 15-minute drive. 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

KJOT, Boise. 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All the rebels is for kids now. They ain't getting no. The years start coming and they don't stop coming. Playing.

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KJOT Boise, broadcasting live from the back of a former Denny's. 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
1: 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Pollution that goes down the drain ends up in our rivers, streams, and waterways. 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

JJOT Boise, broadcasting live from an oversized shed downwind of Siemens Gulch. 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
11: Here's one of the many stories about the risk that Idaho families are currently facing.
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Playing what we want.

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Jack, you're in timeout right now, mister.

Thanks for listening to Jack FM. Nobody lets us go on and on quite like you do. KJOT Boise, broadcasting live from an oversized shed downwind of Siemens Gulch. 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